0: dispatch of the 557 scene to a two-story high school ordinary construction. Some is showing from the exterior. The good mile will be investigating.
1: Copy, two-story high school, nothing showing, investigating, Union 5.
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6: 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I'm making a two back issue.
3: 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On scene, rescue 71.
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2: 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Looks like the patient's not feeling well, 76-year-old male. They have requested law be advised. We show 3 law units en route at this time.
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3: Can you please assign us a new runner for the same address? 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

0: Rescue 26, just confirming this is going to be an injured person at this time?
1: That's correct, yes, ma'am. We're on scene if you can place us through.
0: 10-4, I'll clear you from the other and add you to the new one.
1: Copy, thank you.
2: 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Enlarging at this time. That's the reason you need to be trimmed back so you can divide up the all day to come out with us.
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0: 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Engine 4, respond for a fire alarm at Cowan Tower, 1300 Boulevard of the Arts, 1300 Boulevard of the Arts, across Coconut Avenue, upgrade 079.
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Engine 1, respond for a fire alarm. McCowan Tower, 1300 Boulevard of the Arts, 1300 Boulevard of the Arts, Cross Street, Hooper Avenue, Matt Parade 079. Hey, right there, SMH Rescue 8. On scene 56, in route. 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
2: 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We'll be investigating.
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1: It's Paramount and Fruitville. The lights are completely out. 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
1: 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We'll attend now.

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0: 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Staff advised they're heading over right now.
1: Rescue 11. Just for our number, thank you.

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0: Engine 13, electrical hazard, Salt Lock Bridge Road of Williamsburg Street, Salt Lock Bridge Road, Williamsburg Street, Matt Goodwin,

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1: Stand by. 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The caller states the boat is approximately 300 yards out from this address. And it appears to be a pontoon boat. Nothing further at this time.
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3: Engine 2 has arrived at 843 North Soda Way. I believe it's the location of the caller. We're going to establish North Soda Way. We're going to make contact with the caller. Try to get eyes and get more information. We'll be investigating.

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0: caller's advising that lightning struck nearby. I know everything is starting to flicker. They're worried that their house might catch on fire. The caller does want to meet at the dispatch location. FPNL has been advised ETA 30 list. Rescue 15, you're calling for Novel Determinant. It's a first party caller, 73-year-old male. He's conscious and bleeding with a broken rib. The front door should be unlocked. There's a gate code on your screen.
1: Hello? Engine 12 is clearing the call with Rescue 11. Are we going to be closer to a call than Engine 13?
0: That's our 10-4. I'll add you on to Engine 13. You can cancel. Well, from you for the 12 Street. 3224 Wilson Street, parts of Salt Rock Ridge Road, Matthew 185.
1: And then all the police were out.
0: And in the rear of that location, 311,
1: copy of the ticket.
2: Go ahead. We do have a visual on the road. There definitely is an accident on the road. It's probably 100 yards on this address. You can't see if they're in distress or not. They do have lights all on the road.
3: So we have, just to summarize that, we have people on the boat. The boat appears to have power, and we are uncertain if they are in distress.
2: That is correct.
3: And determine why she felt the boat was in distress, or did she call just because simply of the weather?
2: Just because of the weather.

0: Yeah, 10-4, all units that are not on scene can downgrade their response. Dispatch, come in. Can you check with law enforcement to see if they have any 911 calls emanating from the boat indicating that they are in any type of distress?
1: Stand by, command.
2: I'm there from Engine 2.
0: Engine 2, come in. Go ahead.
2: I have SPD on scene. They say negative. They do not have any calls to 911 at this time. We have binoculars, eyes on the occupant on the boat. They seem fine and not in distress at all.

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0: Bridge 11, nothing.
2: I'm Bridge 11.

Rescue 16, Medical, 5168 Northridge Road, 5168 Northridge Road, off Palmer Plaza Boulevard, Unit 111, Map 187.

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1: I didn't just fall down the scene. I've got nothing to do with this car. Let me behave with the homeowner.
0: The homeowner?

0: 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Is the boat stationary, appear to be anchored, or is it moving?
1: Command from Engine 2. 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

0: 5168 North Ridge Road, 5168 North Ridge Road, Grosso Palma Plaza Boulevard, Unit 111, Mapton 187.
1: Command, go ahead.
2: Just my opinion, the boat seems, if it was in distress, to be able to make its way over here. I fear it's just waiting out the storm.
1: Thanks for both waiting out the storm. Command, copy.

0: This is Coast Guard. Just to confirm, the individuals on the vessel confirmed that they were just waiting out the storm.
1: Coast Guard, this is 9-3 Command over here at Narsoto. We don't have contact with them. The boat is anchored. It currently has power, and we do not see that they are indicating that they are in any type of distress. We believe the initial call came from a homeowner that called due to the severe weather that rolled in.
2: Engine 13 is the elevator rescue. Elevator rescue at 89 Avenida Messina, 89 Avenida Messina, cross off Avenida Venetia, map 161. Female alcohol withdrawal, altered LOC and vomiting. She's in Unit 111. Laws are advised. Your discretion.

0: 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Do they have a boat? Do they possibly have a VHF radio?
1: Contact with the residents of 3224 Williamsburg Street. They advised that they did not call 911 and they were unaware of any electrical hazards. We searched the area. There's nothing showing. Do you have a better description or a caller?
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Whiskey 5, stand by for call. 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

Rescue-123, this is coming as an alpha-level psychological for 23-year-old male. He says he's outside the house at this time, yelling and screaming that he needs to go to the psych ward. SSO has been advised they're showing en route.

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1: Things that get inside the parking lot?
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1: Hey, Robert,
0: K-11. 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

ill person for an 86-year-old female patient. They made contact with her, advising she feels feeling dizzy and lightheaded. There was a door code sent to your terminal.

0: Yeah, do you know if any of these generators kick on? Does somebody from facilities get some type of notification, or do you get a notification?
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0: Okay.

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Respond on TAC 3, TAC 3.

0: Dispatch, I'm trying to drive on scene. Three-story, multifamily residential structure, ordinary construction, nothing showing from the exterior. Engine 5 will be investigating, and command, who will call this, Manila Command.
1: Three-story, multi-residential, ordinary construction, nothing showing, investigating.

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SD1 alpha level abdominal pain, 79-year-old female, responding to Ritz Carlton, room 410. Copy on scene, SD1.

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1: Charlie 2,

Rescue 12 responding medical, 4153 Beneva Road, 4153 Beneva Road, Cross Street, V Ridge Road, Act 146.

first time Ford overdose, 60-year-old female. All reports that her daughters took unknown substance, was attempting to harm himself. There was a trouble altercation in progress with Father Tim to restrain her. Law enforcement saw the scene, faced with

0: Marker 205 southbound. Marker 205 southbound. Grid 188.
1: One 450 Menifees Boulevard, East 124. Crossing Center Road, Grid 483.

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Medical, 2067 North Chamberlain Boulevard, 2067 North Chamberlain Boulevard, cross of Williams Avenue, Route 96.

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0: 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We can handle that.
1: Okay. Space
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0: 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They'll fix it. 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
1: I came back up for about 30 seconds and then went offline again.

Battalion 1, Engine 5, Rescue 5, Engine 1, Rescue 101, Truck 1, Engine 6, Engine 2, EMS 1, Battalion 2, County Fire Safety 2, Respond Structure Fire, Hunters Glen Apartments, 2570 10th Street, 2570 10th Street, cross of 10th Street driveway, Unit 302, Macbeth 80, respond on TAC 3, TAC 3.

0: Engine 4 Medical, 3223 North Lockwood Ridge Road, 3223 North Lockwood Ridge Road, cross of Goshia Road, Lot 29, map with 33.
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0: 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Onset Engine 5, Rescue 101, you have traffic?
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Rescue 1, Engine 12, it's a Delta Determinant Respiratory. Patient's an 87-year-old female, shortness of breath, history of lung cancer, hospice patient.

0: 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Are we going to be closer to that call that Rescue 1's on?
1: Negative, Rescue 6, it's still showing one, Rescue 1 closer by a minute.
2: We're department 302. We do have another smoke outside. We're attempting to get it.
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2: Affirmation 5 is being accessed in the 302. We do have smoke conditions inside.
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2: We found the source of the smoke. It's going to be a fan from the stove. No smoker. Correction, no flame.
3: You got truck one up there with you?
2: Yeah, I've got truck one and rescue five. I think we can handle it with this.
3: All right. I'll remain on scene with you. Dispatch from Battalion 1, we found a source of the smoke. It's going to be a fan on the stove. Truck 1, Engine 5, Rescue 5 can handle. I'll remain on scene available. Everybody else can go available.
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0: I covered that. It's a rescue 5 handle on the patient. Check that. Dispatch Battalion 1. Who was my second rescue and are they still on scene?
2: Command 101.
3: Gentlemen and 5.
2: Department's all clear. One occupant out. They're in the center downstairs.
0: All right, I got 101 here. Do you need them?

0: command. You have rescue 5 and rescue 101.
1: All clear.
2: Oh, female occupant. 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She's going downstairs with PD.
3: Okay.

0: Truck one, come in.
1: Come in, truck one, come in.
0: Can you secure power to the stove or whatever and ventilate?
1: Yeah, 10-4. All left for power secure. We got ventilation started now.
0: Okay. 101, come in.
2: 101, guys.
0: Are you guys behind truck one on 10th Street side, or did you come in off of 8?
2: Yes, sir. We're up front behind truck one.
0: Okay, EMS-1 went up to look at the patient if you guys want to meet up with him.
2: Probably, yes, sir. I'm with him now.

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1: Ted.
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1: Okay, how's it look?

0: It's going to be an odor for a little bit, but the haze is clearing up. Zero's on the monitor right now.
1: Okay.
2: Is that just going to be your first 10 milliliters? 10-4. 10-4.

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0: Command from EMS 1, eval only.
1: Okay. Dispatch commander. I'm going to turn command back over to exit 5. Talion 1's going to be available.
2: Available, Talion 1, command turn back over to engine 5. Be advised, there's another structure fire at east and 6. On TAC 4.
1: Okay. I'll be in a row. TAC 4.
2: TAC 4.

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1: Arrow, you need to.
2: Safety to acknowledge.
0: Yes.
1: Safety to.
3: There's no active alarms at this time. We're investigating.
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0: dispatch battalion one, you can cancel battalion three, or whoever's next to us, that's call system.
1: Copy.
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3: Special Triple, we'll be responding to that call on the 6 and East. 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
1: Hey, Rose 62.
4: Do we have a better address?
1: Engine 4 from dispatch, law enforcement is on scene. They're advising AC unit is on fire at 541 Northeast Avenue, 541 Northeast Avenue.
5: Dispatch, EMS 2.
2: EMS 2.
5: I'm responding to that structure fire on East Avenue. Is EMS 1 out of service or not available at this time?
2: EMS 2, you can cancel. EMS 1 just became available from the other structure fire.
5: Oh, okay. Copy that. Thank you.
2: So, you're welcome.
1: Copy, single.
4: She's the hydrant.
1: Copy,
0: number. The engine 1's at you. We're hiding right here. Catch it and lay in.
4: Copy.
0: I'll assume so it's East Avenue Command. Engine 1's got water supply in before it can be fire tech.
4: Engine 2's on scene.
0: Command. Okay. Let me exit engine 4.
4: Chief.
0: All right, leave my 2 out. You guys take Rick and the command. Rescue 1 to fire type with engine 4. Puzzle up.

0: Yeah, Alex, back up, and Rescue 1's coming up with you. It's be par 4 fire attack. 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
1: Engine 4, copy that.
2: Charlie 2, message.
0: Well, thank you, Will, for this truck. Once I get here, you can see my primary search, please.
2: Okay.
0: EMS 1 on scene.
3: On scene, EMS 1.
0: EMS 1, take safety for right now. EMS 1 copies. Just be advised, this north side of east has been closed down by SUV. They're moving SUV right now. Did you say north side or south side?
4: North side off 8.
0: Okay. I'm over here on 5th. I dispatch command, we got water on fire.
3: Water on fire.
2: That's not the same. We're going up for primary search.
0: Yeah, did you come in off the HP side?
2: On the thought we were available on time, but
0: I'll pair you up with Rescue 5. I get picked up and walking up right now. I'll meet you at the front door.
5: Man, Rescue 2 on scene.
2: Command for Rescue 2, we're arriving.

0: 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Engine 2, come in.
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3: On scene, Battalion 2.
0: Battalion 2, Battalion 1, you can probably stay available on scene. We got a fire though.
2: Copy that. I thought I saw FPL in the area. They may be coming up on scene soon.
0: Yeah. Engine 1, come in.
4: Engine 1, go ahead.
0: Can I make you the overall group? Get with fire attack and see where they need you to start. Fire attack, man. Yeah, I got engine 1 screw coming in. Just look, they're going to come in and start the overhaul for you. Just let them know where to start.
1: Fire attack group. We got 2 vet fans on the Delta side. Let us know when you're ready to vet.
0: Come in. I got primary search in progress. I got a fire out. Was a window unit in the wall. I got overhaul in progress and we're working on ventilation right now.
3: Dispatch copies.

Truck 1 Alpha from Bravo. I'm going to scrub inside with AC units. I'm going to pull a little bit of soffit directly above it. That's charged.

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1: Search group,
0: command. Yeah, search group. Over here, I'll search.
1: Okay. Dispatch from command, primary is clear.
2: Copy.
1: Fire attack, command. Do we have occupants of the residence or no?
2: I'm not sure.

0: Fire deck, man. You're going to need FPNL to pull the meter or anything, or can we secure power at the wall?
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0: All right, so we can unplug it from the wall and just secure it there. Okay. Dispatch from command, you can cancel that, Pino.
1: Copy. Command from dispatch. The occupant says that Alistair with 2-4-6.
0: So they're with SPD.
1: 10-4.
0: Alright, safety 2 from command. Can you meet with SPD and talk to the occupants? So here with my silence log.
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engine 51. You're responding with rescue 55, apartment 104 for an 89-year-old male. Fallen, found on the floor, unknown injuries at this time. Patient is confused and combative. Law has been advised. They're still on route.

0: Never mind that part.
1: Come here, good.
0: Okay, 500 is an honor, and you won't special robot.
1: Okay, are you guys all coming out, par 4?
0: No, you're just doing, I didn't even say also.
1: Okay, you still got Rescue 1 with you?
0: Okay.
1: Okay.

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0: Yeah, good one.
1: Good.
0: Chief, we're ventilating right now. We have a couple bedrooms that have high readings, so we're going to bring another fan inside to help compartmentalize it.
1: Yeah, let's not break any more windows if we don't have to.

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0: 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I'd rather make Venice known emergency with good, sir.
1: South River Road, room 117, cross of Halligan Way, grid 626.

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Tower 75. This came in as a fall from Charlotte County. The advisor of a 46-year-old female, conscious and breathing. Unit B, Bravo, with unknown injuries. Rescue 3 is also showing room.

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0: Red Cross advised he'll give you a call within 2 hours.
1: Okay. Now I'm going to clear the scenes. I'm going to give you Engine 4 cell phone number here in about 5 minutes, and they can contact that.
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0: 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We're going to be out of service back around Station 5 for DECON.
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1: 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I got Red Cross Dispatch just called
2: me. I'm with him now. You gave me 941-650-5802.
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3: 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We're out of service for decon.
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0: Listen up, Jay. We remain on scene until Red Cross gets here. We've unclear the attack channel. We're going to go back to attack 2.
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1: Hey, now, Rescue 11. You're responding for a 20-year-old male. Our caller drove by and witnessed a person possibly falling from a bike.

0: 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The call taker is now advising the patient is possibly closer to Lawrence Avenue and Howard Place. On the wooden fence.
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1: 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We copied your last. 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

He is 53 years, responding to a Bravo level hemorrhage for an 87-year-old male, hemorrhaging from the catheter. The patient was in the lobby.

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risky for a potentially violent scene. Cross Street, North Washington Boulevard, and Dr. Martin Luther King Jr. Way. 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

rescue for responding for a battery with injury. A 30-year-old male reported to our caller he was involved in a fight and he's bleeding from the face. He is with our caller who is in a UPS truck. Stage for law.

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Percy 12, responding for an alpha level sick person, 71-year-old male, vomiting, weakness, generally unwell, history of Parkinson's.

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0: 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Unknown situation. 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

0: 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We do have visual nozzle alarms going off. We'll be investigating.
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1: A first party caller, 20-year-old male. He's having teeth, neck pain, and dizziness. He's going to be wearing a black hoodie and night pants. It's an ill person off of the terminus.
0: Back. Copy, thank you.
1: Rescue 11, they're on the southwest corner.
0: This corner, thanks. Dispatch on 21, information only. It's down 360 of the property. No heat signatures with the tag. We're making contact with the neighbor down at Treadmack entry.
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0: We moved to the Shell gas station just a little bit down the street.
1: Can you repeat that?
0: We moved to the Shell gas station just down the street east from where we were.
1: Alright, we'll do that in a couple of minutes.

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0: 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Reset did not hold. We're going to be placing this building on fire watch.
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0: 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Ending mileage is 5.8.
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Engine 11, rescue 13, 79-year-old female. 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She's requesting they use the carport entrance.

Entry level risky 13. The caller was unsure of the address. It is showing near 5435 America Drive.

0: 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Building's been, key holder has been placed on fire watch. We'll be available returning.
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0: this tangential evidence on scene at the 6100 Redwood Avenue. Could you ask the caller like what kind of vehicle she has?
1: 10-4 summer.

11 Rescue 13, the caller is advising that the 6100 Brentwood Avenue is the correct location. You have to go through the carport, and there should be a door, and it's going to be the apartment next to that address.

0: 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Sarabella, 5650, Gant Road, 5650, Gant Road, room 44. Cross Street, Hopeshire Avenue, grid 168.
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Rescue 21, you're responding for a fall for 87-year-old female, unknown injuries, Department 301. 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
1: Coming from 1400 South Bay Drive, 1400 South Bay Drive. Here's an alarm, unknown situation, nothing showing, no smoke, no flames.

0: 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I'm sorry, I missed that.
1: 10-4, this is called in by a citizen at 200 Yacht Harbor Drive. They believe it's coming from 1400 Yacht Harbor Drive. Unknown situation. They just hear an alarm going off.
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0: Did the caller state that they have gas going through the house?
1: It appears they're reporting gas odor from outside only.
0: Okay, I know they have reported an odor. Do they have a gas company that services the house?
1: A two-story clubhouse, ordinary construction, nothing showing from the exterior. There is audible and visual alarms active at this time. We're investigating.
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1: 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We'll be investigating.
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1: Grand Adventure Drive, 1085 Grand Adventure Drive, Napier West, West Price Boulevard, Napier 519.

0: Union 11 from dispatch. I got a call back. I got a voicemail call back to the complaint.
1: Son, that's at the Circle K. He was riding an electric bike and got hit by a vehicle who left the scene. Unknown extent injuries. We have no further.

0: This message 11. We just made contact with maintenance personnel. They're saying that they don't even have gas running to the building. You can cancel all incoming units. We're going to go available.
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3: 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We at least have it coming over to the pool pump. It's the water heater.

0: Copy. Maintenance is saying in there's nothing running into the building with the ACs.
1: Copy that. We do have it at the pool, though. I'm at the main feed.
0: Smell anything over there?
1: No, not really.
0: Copy, we'll be available.
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0: Per CAD notes, could you call back the caller? We attempted with the phone number in the CAD and just did not work.
1: Never.

0: 1969 from dispatch. I got an EDA voicemail as well. It appears we have law enforcement advice.
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0: 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No, I'll call back. I can do an event search to see if we have any prior notes on this address. Would you like me to get law enforcement started away in the meantime?
1: Yeah, go ahead and start law.
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0: 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I'm not showing any prior calls there, but we do have a Leo en route.
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0: 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Come back.
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0: Erica, and I say again, how come the power keeps going out? Over.
1: I have no clue. It's not showing that it's gone out here. Last one was at 6:30 this morning.
0: Well, let me see. It's 7:13 right now, and everything went out again. So I'm resetting everything. So it's going to take a while. Over.
1: Messenger safe. Thank you.

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Department, 1540 North Lockwood Ridge Road, 1540 North Lockwood Ridge Road, Department 223, Cross of 17th Street, Grid 57.

Rescue 73, engine 22, this is Delta, unknown medical problem. There's a subject sitting in a tan Toyota Camry, passed out. Okay, 35-year-old male, laws and routes.

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0: 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We have a tan Toyota Camry pulled off to the side of the road. The driver is face down on the steering wheel. 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

0: 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We're working to deal with the dog on scene. 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

0: 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Islands West, 2525 Gulf Mexico Drive, 2525 GMD off of Bales Parkway. 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
2: 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The canine's been turned over to SSO. They're going to wait on scene for animal services. And his 22 is going to be busy on scene for rescue 783.
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0: Engine 17, Rescue 17, Engine 7, Battalion 2, County Fire Safety 2, respond to a vehicle fire, truck fire, actually. Per passerby, marker 213 southbound, biomarker 213 southbound. Map grid is 13, a respond on TAC 9, correction TAC 6.
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0: He was responding to mile marker 213 southbound. It was called in by a passerby stating that on the right shoulder, there's a blue large truck fire undercarriage, possibly a U-Haul style vehicle. LAR FHP is also being dispatched.
1: Okay.

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1: 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TAC 6 is now clear. TAC 6 clear. 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Engine 9, we're showing the rescue 16 fall delta late here, so the 6500 Jarvis Road, 6500 Jarvis level at 19 Drive, Medbridge 149.

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West Villages II. At 1261, Sunglow Boulevard. Cross streets are Welland Park Boulevard and Radiant Way. 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Respond on TAC 11.

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2: 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When I look up the address on an online search, it says it should be the Lawrence at Wellen Park Apartments, and it says it's not open yet, just information only.
3: Turkey 86, receipt, thank you.

0: 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It's going to be across the street. It's not going to be in trouble pit.
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1: Responding to the area of 8109 Cavendish Drive, callers advising female subject is walking around and yelling and screaming, psychological issues and near traffic laws, already en route.

0: intent's going to be downgraded based off of those.
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0: 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I'll be there in a minute.
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0: Two-story commercial warehouse. 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

0: 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Sawyer Road and Berlin Drive. That bid is 156.
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2: 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Engine 12 is going to be investigating.
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0: 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Have the closest unit continuing non-emergency. 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
3: 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Non-emergency.

0: 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Engine 2, wire down issue at 1935 Hyde Park Street and the rear of 1935 Hyde Park Street off of Laurent Place. Map grid is 101.
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0: Copying route. We're getting a couple calls on this behind 1900 Hillview and Hyde Park. There's a wire that's down. We're calling FPL now.

0: attention to. It's going to be in the middle of the alleyway between that location and transformer on fire.
1: Yeah, Chrome Off 7, that license has been returned to New York.
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0: 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Cross streets are Capri Avenue and Whipperwill Drive. 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
1: 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Nothing showing. Investigating and stuff.

0: 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We got nothing showing. We're investigating.
1: 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Do you have a unit number?
2: 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I just have zone 16 pole station, but they did not advise the unit number.

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0: All right, 10:4. Just advise them that their top of the pole is now on fire. No reason to drop the ground. It's secured.
1: 10:4, top of the pole on fire.

Project 13, potential violent scene again. 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

0: Rescue 15, you just cleared yourself off the call. I'll put you back on. Rescue 15, you copied that call, though, correct?
1: 15's copy. Can you send it to our MDT? We don't have it up right now.
0: 10-4, I stated that you cleared yourself off. I'm reopening up. I need to put you back on, as long as you're aware of it.

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0: 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It's going to show master bedroom smoke detector so far.
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Medical 108 Ruby Avenue North. 108 Ruby Avenue North. Cross of Ruby Avenue South. Medford 402.

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0: car comes with 41. It's going to be an upper level cardiac arrest at 108 Ruby Avenue North.
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0: 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Echo level cardiac arrest, CPR is in progress.

0: 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We'll be back to you.
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0: 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Has to do breathing. He has a lower leg injury.
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0: 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Trauma traffic crash with injuries. Benito Road and Clark Road, Bonita Road and Clark Road, grid 186.
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2: Battalion 3, are there calls related to 12 and 11?
0: It's going to be affirmative. It looks like they are possibly related.
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0: Before rescue 12. A 78-year-old male. He's conscious and breathing, has an upper GI bleed. It's going to be in unit 128, 128.

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1: 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Could be wood frame construction investigating at this time. No flames or smoke scene.
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2: Dispatch, Battalion 3 on scene. It's going to be in between Proctor and Clark in the northbound. We have one person in the roadway. Be in front of Kingsway Church, 5005.
0: 10-4. Battalion 3.
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0: 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It's going to be affirmative. 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
1: EMS 1 is in route.
0: Alright, copy. EMS 1, they're loading up now. They'll be in the back of Rescue 12.
2: EMS 1 copies. Be Region 41.
0: Also, no vehicle was involved. This was an e-bike. Possible seizure.
2: Copy, thanks. Just have them update if it's a TXA alert and if they need hold button.
0: Yeah, it's a trauma alert. I'll find it on the other.

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Attention, Love and Rescue, Love and Lozenge route. 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Again, Lozenge route. 68-year-old male.

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0: Rescue 101. It's going to be an alpha level sick person for a 42-year-old female. It's conscious and breathing. Has high blood pressure. Also complaining of possibly having a panic attack.
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0: Hello, Lottie.
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2: Dispatch, the 15th Austin. We have nothing showing from the Alpha Bravo. 4 Charlie 5, and the 15th is going to be investigating.
1: 10-4, engine 15 on scene, nothing showing Alpha Bravo, Charlie's side, Lightning Command, investigating.

Issue 1, Bravo level full for 65-year-old female. Correction, 65-year-old male. Conscious and breathing with a back injury.

0: Are you at the Lincoln Car Wash? 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
1: That's affirmative. This was originally sent to the Sarasota County Fire Department to respond to the alarm company. It did not have correct address information, and they have updated it to the location in Northport. They did just provide an update that it was on test.
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0: 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In contact with the electrical hazard, and FP Nelson advised also.
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1: 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Do you have a better location of the patient?
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1: 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Engine 13 will take it. 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
1: Copy en route, rescue 5. 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

0: 17, Lotta Blossom Islands, 447 in Highland Park, 4478 Highland Park, off of Highland Park, intersection, Airport 35.
1: Dispatchers 13 arriving on scene in the area. Is the patient in a vehicle at this time?
0: Get the information from the caller.
1: 13 copies. They give any description where they possibly may be?
0: Again, all I have on the screen is between the beach and lagoon. We're trying to get further.
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1: Billy 13, copy, continue in non-emergency.
0: 10-4, continue in non-emergency.

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3: 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History of diverticulitis. A 94-year-old female with just only patients outside.

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0: 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Can we advise law, please?
1: 10-4, it's dual response. 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Be advised your subject is walking away. Narcan was administered.
0: Prescription?
2: I got it, thank you.
1: 10-4. It's going to be a dark-colored polo and jean shorts.

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0: We just passed an accident just north of Weber on 41. Did you have a call from that yet?

0: I don't see it yet.
1: Can you at least start law? I'm seeing it.
0: Jennifer, I'm making a screen.

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3: 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Engine 2, Rescue 101. Small traffic crash with injury. Morris Street, South Tamiami Trail. Morris Street, South Tamiami Trail, grid 124.
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5: I did. Can you give me vehicle descriptions on that? We just got one at Morris and Tamiami, which is just north of Weber.
4: It was possibly a white sedan, and that sounds like it was the right vehicle.

Rescue 6, it's an alpha level seizure for a 61-year-old male that's conscious and breathing. He told the caller he was having a seizure. He's requesting an ambulance. He's in the front lobby. Paul's also been advised. It's a 61-year-old.

Engine 2, Rescue 101. It's going to be two vehicles, a gray Subaru Forester versus a white sedan. There is road blockage westbound on Morris Street. Law's also been advised.

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1: 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They're advising there's no emergency. Someone was vaping in the bathroom.
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Engine number 11, just checking the 87-10 Manassas Road. Possible traffic crash with injuries. Apple phone. Crash notification, 8710 Manassas Road off of Pinin Lagoon Road, Memphis 240.

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0: Go ahead.
1: They made contact with the person who owns the phone. He's on the water, on a boat. There's no problem. He's advising there's no emergency. Very little anguish, and then he hung up. Nothing further. Do you want Rescue 13 to disregard?
0: To confirm he was tracking on the water, not near land.
1: That's correct. And the caller advised he was on the boat and everything's fine.
0: Yep, you can cancel it.
1: Rescue 13, you can clear. Rescue 13, you can clear as well. Four Pines, 4950 Pocatello Avenue, 4950 Pocatello Avenue. Room 611, cross of South Sumter, grid is 567.

0: It's going to be an off-level fall, 74-year-old female back injury.
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0: 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Unknown injuries.
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0: 34. It's a bronchial level hemorrhage for a 76-year-old male. Advised he's been bleeding for a week from his forearm.
1: 34 to 6.

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4: It's November 16, Romeo Papa.
1: Which FBO are they coming out from?
4: They're going to be coming out of shelter there, and Tower's requesting 3-2 for this.
1: Yeah, we're fine. 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So, what time are they coming out?
3: How long is it fall so far?
1: Thanks.
4: Roger, thank you.
3: 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Gray truck and a SUV unknown color. There is roadblock. 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
0: Battalion 7, engine 71, this is fourth party information. There's a house on fire, have no information.

Rescue 12, they're sending law as well. Patient's located in a unique air van that's parked in the complainant's driveway. Not sure what's going on. It's a 25-year-old male patient that fell. Unknown injuries. That's all I have so far.

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1: 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Nothing showing from sites A, B, and D. We'll be investigating.
0: Two-story residential structure over parking. Nothing showing. 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
0: Did you add EMS-3 to this call?
1: We'll advise EMS-3.
2: Going from the outside.
3: Dispatch copy 360 complete, nothing showing from the outside. Just information only, this call was received into Charlotte County. Someone had called someone else to advise them that their house was on fire. I'm going to try and make contact.
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0: a prior homeowner. She is in West Palm. 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She's advising me she received a call from a phone number not known to her with a message on her answering machine advising their house was on fire. We're trying to make contact with that person now.
1: 36
0: will be income units. Your response. I'm just copying the slow response. There's no answer on the other phone number.
1: 36 will be.
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0: We made contact with the originating phone number. He advised that his little brother took his phone and made a prank phone call. There is no fire.
1: 76 received. 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
0: Is this a heat coal exposure call?
1: SC 16 engine 16, looks like it's been changed to a chest pain delta determinant. It was originally called a heat exposure, though.
0: SC 16 copies, upgraded to a chest pain now.
2: Received, and we just cleared the house with SO. There was a door open. And there's no trouble here.
1: I copy.

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1: 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Rescue 16, Engine 16 is a chest pain delta determinant. 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She had a heat exposure. 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She's going to be on the back porch.
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1: 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On scene, rescue 16.

Engine 73, electrical hazard, vocal rail, 26567, Rathis Royal Boulevard. 26567, Rathis Royal Boulevard, cross McDermott Court, grid 604.

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0: Battalion 7, Engine 71, respond with Engine 73, upgraded to a brush fire with exposure. Boca Royale, 26567 Raffis Royal Boulevard, 26567 Raffis Royal Boulevard. Cross of McDermott Court, grid 604, all units respond, TAC 13, all units switch to TAC 13.
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0: dispatch, safety 2 is going to be a route from Clark and I-75. Which channel are we working on?
1: TAC 6.
0: Safety 2 is on TAC 6?
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0: Engine 7 en route.
1: Yeah, Engine 7, switch to Task 6. Battalion 2, this occurred 10 minutes ago. The caller saw an 8-wheeler on fire. It was at the cross street in a gated community near that subdivision.
0: Okay, just the one caller.
1: 10-4, just the one caller.
0: Okay, thanks.

0: Dispatcher Mention 7, we're on scene at Lorraine and Amber Penn and Waterway. Nothing found at this time. No visible columns. Do we have a better location of this 18-wheeler that's on fire?
1: Negative. The caller did advise this was like 10 minutes ago.
0: Understood. Well, we're going to be turning on Amber Penn and going look for this fire.
1: 10-4.
2: Dispatch, I didn't hear all that.
1: 2002, Engine 7's on scene. They checked Amber Penn, Waterway, and that area. They're unable to locate anything so far. They're still checking the area. I called in. The call advisory was about 10 minutes ago inside like a gated subdivision. They couldn't give us much further.

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1: That's negative.
0: Full units. Engine 7 will remain on scene.
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Our 79-year-old male, conscious and breathing, complaining of dizziness. 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
1: 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It looks like the key holder on scene activated the application alarm as well.

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Patient's an 85-year-old female. Altered level of consciousness and unknown area of injury. Unit 217.

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When we first were on the phone with them, he was not conscious and not breathing. 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Said he was on fentanyl.

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0: Dispatch into 71's on scene. We have one motorcycle laid over. Charlie County Rescue 4, SO's on scene. We do have lane blockage. 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
2: 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Do you have any updates?
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The Bravo level fall for a 76-year-old female. She's conscious and breathing, has a head injury. She's going to be on the sidewalk in the rear of the building.

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1: 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Revised, flyers are being hit by palm trees causing arcing. They're revising, we went out there yesterday, and FTL was on scene, but they didn't do anything. They're requesting us to check the area again.
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0: 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He's going to be in the dining hall.
1: Charlie County is evaluating one for patient transport. We're going to be conducting patient refusal. So, remain busy on scene.
2: 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I just said we're on busy on scene.

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1: 10-4.
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West Price Boulevard and Eagles Flight Way, West Price Boulevard, Eagles Flight Way, map grid 519. All units for the vehicle in floodwater, respond on PAC 12, PAC 12.

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0: 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I told you guys know the Northport PD officer in contract control.
1: Copy. District 1 and J1, Rescue 81, you're responding in reference to a vehicle in floodwater. It's going to be the eastbound lanes on Price, just east of the intersection. They advise there's 3 people inside the vehicle.
2: Understood. Eastbound Price, east of the intersection.
1: Also, it's going to be a white Chevy Colorado.
2: Understood.
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0: 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You responded to 3304 Goldfence Lane for an 83-year-old male unconscious. 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
0: 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Cancel Rescue 81. 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
1: Three 360 Honoré Avenue, cross of Blue Water Boulevard, Macquarie 207, Unit 1227.

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1: 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Engine 81.
2: The Village Homemade Ice Cream, 5208 Ocean Boulevard, 5208 Ocean Boulevard, cross of Avenida Messina, Metgrid 161.
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0: 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Gas odor outside. 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Cross of Northgate Boulevard. 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
1: Dispatch, 1026, I'm seeing. We do have audible and visual alarms activated at this time. We're going to be delayed due to hazardous lightning in the area.
0: Copy. Delayed due to hazardous lightning in the area. Audible and visual alarms active.
2: No, the exact source.

0: Thanks for the loan. 88-year-old female advised that the thunderstorm turned power off to her oxygen. The device on the front door is locked. It's possibly a key under the mat, but the law hasn't advised it.
1: Returning the contactor 45, correction. Thank you, that's
2: okay, I'm on my way.
3: Dispatch, say again.
0: Engine 71, Rescue 71, the last update we have on the screen is that the caller, female, 88 years of age, is in obvious extreme respiratory distress at this time.
3: Receive.
0: Rescue 81, you're responding for a Charlie level breathing problem. Patient's 38-year-old female, advising shortness of breath.
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0: both of the workers.
1: They're realizing they have no propane on the premise here. They're just smelling the traces of propane as the wind blows. Wind coming from the west. We're going to check these businesses nearby.
2: Tefa Engine 4 spoke with the workers, no propane on premise. Wind blowing to the west checking area.

0: Dispatch, truck wants arriving on scene. Break. 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
1: Just want to check a little bit further west, that'd be good, because I'm not finding any source here.
0: Copy.
2: 4 Battalion 1, give me an update, Mike.
1: Let's see. We do have an occasional odor of propane in the air. The workers on site here say nobody has propane on site, so we're looking at some of these neighboring businesses to see if maybe they have a propane tank or something going on.
2: All right, no, we're understood.

Extension 26A from Portable C. Made entry into the FACP. 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
2: 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You guys want to use all three units to start a grid search, see if we can narrow down where that order is coming from.
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2: Are you guys going to do a search for that, where that gas order is coming from? Just make sure we do a coordinated grid search with all three units.
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